0: Order 36.
1: Go ahead.
0: Can you show me on enforcement at Beckington in Staffordshire Court?
1: Copy. P juvenile at Cummins Family Park. RP is not able to locate her missing 9-year-old. 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

0: Butter 15, I'll be able to stop. 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
0: Set an Henry George King 120 on a Geo Prius.
1: Copy. Motor 15 is clear current on 2014 Toyota to last of Manzanetti out of Sacramento.
2: Okay, well, then I can finish checking the park unless you already looked through it all the way.
3: 12, I'll pull it up and ask the park. I'll check.

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0: 33, are you on one?
1: 18, he's in the hospital. Oh, that's awesome.
0: Temper, he's keying up. Just checking on him.
1: Hey, he's test worker.

DJBNB 4. VRP is advising there is an unknown female subject approaching him, taking photos of him and his grandson while they were getting out of the vehicle. VRP advised she started blocking him from walking away. She's a WFA in her 50s to 60s, 5'6", 160 pounds, with gray or blonde hair and a ponytail. She has a light-colored top, and is associated to a white Mazda four-door plate of 18, yellow boy, 987. VRP doesn't see her now, but I think she's in the area still. So.

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Henry Fortune, the RP is going to wave you down.

0: 21. 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
1: Yeah, when
2: from, they should be at home. 1040, do chow, B-boy.
3: Door, Elliot, model 3. 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

112 and 8 is to back for a welfare check, 2930 West Laguna Court in B1. Murphy's advising just east of this address, it's an 8-year-old juvenile sitting by himself. He would not speak to RP. It's going to be an HMJ, approximately 8 years old, curly short black hair, wearing an unknown color shirt and shorts, possibly multicolor. Correction, not colorful.

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0: 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It's going to be 2-5-SAM-4220.
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1: I copy for the noise disturbance, 10540 Montario Way in V4 with the unit to back. 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
0: GTA Union 21 and Mary 57 off the board, and I'm not sure if 66 is still here.
1: Over.
2: Affirm, 66 is here.

0: Henry 31 Charlie.
1: Yes.
0: Calvin and Cliff Chris.
1: Yeah.
0: 6 Sam, David X-ray, 054. So Silver 4 to 1.
1: Copy. Henry 31, it's clear expired as of June of last year on our 2011 Ford. So CDMV for new owner info, got a salvage certificate.
2: Henry 6 vehicle stop.
1: Go ahead.
2: We're going to be in the parking lot of the library on Imagination Parkway.
1: Copy, go.
3: 6 Adam, Yellow Mary, 988, on a gray Mercedes.
1: Copy. Henry 6, clear expired as of 2024 on an 07 Mercedes to Lester Grijalva out of Elk Grove with a rip-on file at a 10-10 of 25. There's a pending match to the same RO.
4: Henry 6, confirming it's expired.
1: Affirm as of 2024.
5: Motor 36.
1: Go ahead.
5: Set a U-bike takeoff. He's southbound. Towards Vaughn, behind CalFit.
1: The cross on Vaughn.
5: What's that?
1: The cross on Vaughn.
5: It's a bike trail in front of CalFit.
1: Copy.
0: If it's call 180, are you able to call into the store? If they're code 4, you can clear it.
1: Somewhere. I copy yours for you.
5: It's all right, I'm not in pursuit. He's opposing towards... I lost him at it. No, he's eastbound Vaughn in the north bike lane. Probably coming up to EGF. Looks like he's going to turn north into the park, Camden Park.
1: Copy, resuming here.
4: Motor unit, DFR's en route to you.
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1: Copy.
5: DFR, if you want to start checking the Camden Lake area.
4: Last DOT in description.
5: HMA, black e-bike, black helmet.
1: Main copies. Motor 36, what was last DOT?
5: It's probably northbound into the Camden Lake area.
1: Copy.
5: He came southbound off of Beckington, reckless.
1: Got the reckless.
4: Can you show me 97?
1: Come on. Jumper.

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1: Hey, go ahead.
0: Yeah, after you check the park area, can you check the Beckington area where I was on my enforcement?
1: Hey, from we got two drones, so we'll tag team it.
2: Hey, Pat, I'm already over here. How old was he?
0: High teens.

0: Henry 6, your status.
1: Henry 6, we're stable. We're just waiting for a second.
0: Copy, stable your seconds at Franklin and Laguna.

0: Sounds like it started on Beckington and then started to loop around. Is that correct?
1: Different. Southbound Beckington, south of Charpoff and Wheelie. And then he came out to Bond and then turned north just prior to the soccer field. Simple.
0: Copy. I was on Beckington pretty quick and I didn't see him come out this way.

0: DFR from Water 36.
1: Go ahead.
0: Okay, yeah, I got him. He's off his bike now. He's running through the soccer field, it looks like.
2: Copy, running to the soccer field.
0: 5 seconds. I'm going to be off my bike on foot, so I can't get through him where I'm at. If someone's on bond.
2: Motor 36, confirming you're in pursuit.
0: Negative, I'm on foot. Just walking out, so I'm running, pick up his helmet, try to get back on his bike in the soccer field area.
2: Copy.
3: Hey, Pat, I'm overhead. Do you still have eyes on him?
0: Negative.
4: What's the walk up?
0: Just reckless at this point.

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1: Black shorts, black t-shirt.
0: Henry 3-2, I think I just had him on his bike. He's back southbound, section northbound, on the bike trail behind InShape, and refused to stop for me as well.
2: Copy.
3: Behind the InShape or the trail?
0: Where I'm mapping, he almost ran right into me and then continued northbound. Matt, I'll send you a picture here in a second.
2: Copy, northbound toward Beckington.
4: Copy him.
5: Yeah, I think it's worth getting the streets out here, take a look at it. I'm not sure if the wires are live, but it's a pretty big branch and causing a lot of tension on the wires.
2: Jennifer.
3: Cop, we have a drone on Beckington.
6: Here, 5-1, I'm waiting at Beckington and the White Peacock, where the trail comes into the neighborhood.
2: Copy.
1: Okay. 3-2, you want me to check on the trail, or you want me to go back to Bond?
0: I'd probably say in the park area to the east. I think the Beckington area is pretty locked down right now.
4: Motor 25, do you have a description on the subject?
2: HMA, black over black. Correction, HMJ.
4: Pedestrian for saying he went eastbound once he got off of the trail from intake.
2: Copy. He shows up a black helmet on a black e-bike.
4: I copy. An additional pedestrians were saying he went east on Alistair Way towards West Camden.
2: Copy east on Alistair.
7: Advising on that last request, I was UTL. There's nothing on file for her.
5: Copy. I'm just on a 6-6-0.

0: Yeah, there's a couple of numbers. Are you looking for a letter with two numbers or anything longer?
1: Just, you can provide all the numbers. I'll mark it down.
0: So, first number would be Paul, 15. And second number, 02705. And then David, Frank, Paul, Adam, 45.
2: It's about a 2-minute time delay. We have him on traffic camera going east at Vaughn and EGF, but we lose him at the Jack in the Box. He's going north in that parking lot.
3: Hey, Gabby. You sure it's him, or you want me to send you the picture as well?
2: The 3 units showed me the photo, and it matched what we saw on traffic camera.

0: real time. You said north through the parking lot?
1: A from Jack in the Box parking lot about 3 ago now.
0: Motor 36, I'll check that parking lot.

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1: Copy, 1-10.
2: Over 36, Jack in the Box, parking lot, Trixler.
1: Copy.
3: Motor 25, so far I'm GTL and EGF, all the way up to Harrisville.
1: Copy.
4: Motor 25 from real time. We were UTL at Shelvin, EGF.
1: Copy.
5: Motor 36, Canada 2, we've seen a little trend of them hiding in the dumpster enclosures. I don't know if you checked those real good.
2: I did not. I'll recheck.
0: Henry 6, can you start A1 towing if it hasn't been called?
1: I copy requesting A1 will address your traffic.
6: 7.
1: I copy in your status.
0: Henry 6, we're okay.

0: real-time 12 to the unit 17. We missed that last draft about a trail. Where are you guys checking so you can put a drone overhead?
1: It wasn't a trail, Sharma. It was the trash cans in the parking lot at Jack in the Box.
0: Copy, never mind.
2: Hey, Aaron, are you going to check the dumpsters?
3: I'm sorry. Repeat for traffic.
2: Are you checking the dumpsters around Jack in the Box?
3: I can check right now.
1: Thanks. I'm already here doing it.
4: Think of it all.

0: a motor, so Henry 3-2 from Motor 5-5. Send me that photo.
1: Very well.

0: Motor 25, then dump there or 6-4.
1: Copy. K-11, go ahead.
2: Be at a Michael's parking lot. It's a silver Buick, no plates.
1: Hang on, I want to cover. Okay, 11, copy that voice.

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0: Last of Williams, first of Gary, is going to be valid, clear.
1: Copy, go 4.
0: 10-4. Info.
2: And headed through to therapy's advice, and he's no longer on campus. He's walking on Elk Grove floor and towards Bond.
1: Okay, I'll be in around a minute. If you can just still let them know, please.
2: Hey, for my copy, and I'll have him here if I want to back you.

Henry 31, I copy attached to those existing call as well. Going to be his FMA, approximately in his 30s, 5'7", thin build, has hair to ponytail, lasting wearing a black shirt and jeans. Therapy advised that he is sweeping and possibly has a radio and vest on.

0: Victor 11 to ring 5 yellow Frank Nora 703.
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0: for the 602, the RP was possibly standing by in the bus lane on the south side of the school.
1: Henry 32, janitor waved me down and said she drove northbound as well. And no crime.
0: Copy.
2: Big 11.
0: Go ahead.
2: Big 11, if you shut the flight down, I was going to spring some XMPD and contemplate.
0: Copy, go.
2: Yellow, Frank Nora, 703, on the white BMW with one.

0: State of 21.
1: The street supervisor is on scene, and he said that these are communication wires and that they'll get it taken care of. The MPD could leave. I'll be tonight.

10-3-2, is this going to be a video alarm? A WFA-56 with medium long brown hair and a ponytail, wearing a white hat, black shirt, and blue jeans. She was looking at the items on the construction site. She was going to be near the containers. Henry 5-1, I copy you back.

0: This is 6116 to start for an MP at risk. Summerfield at Lakeside Apartments, 9444 Harbor Point Drive in Beat 1, Unit 39. Murphy's 12-year-old son left 3 hours ago and has not come back. He was supposed to go to football, but that was canceled. Boy 33. Are you able to talk to Kaiser, reference your 5150 from earlier?
1: Four one, I'll back shortly.
0: Copy.
2: It's okay, and you can put me on that transfer personal, please.
0: Definitely. Go ahead.
3: Big Horn and Laguna.
0: How we go?
3: 7 Sam Ocean Zebra, 888 on a Honda.
0: Copy. Voter 55, it took their current 2016 Honda to last at Johnson out of Sacramento. Henry 42 for your Whopper check. Approximately 30 minutes ago now, a WMA in his 90s, who was walking northbound on Bruceville, advising he was upset that his car was taken away. He possibly lives at 7484 Wendell Way. The RP is his neighbor. Ten four.

0: Henry 3-2.
1: I copy. 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
0: I copy. The alarm company is asking if you'll make entry to the property via the makeshift fence. The subject was last seen within the gate.
1: Yeah, I walked the whole thing on the outside and looked through. I didn't see anything. That's why I was asking for them. 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
0: Copy.

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0: at 31, I copy you on that. 23110 at 41, I'll add you as well. Empire Ranch and Broadstone, juveniles throwing bags of unknown substance at vehicles driving by. Four juveniles on e-bikes. RP's leaving the area, does not want prosecution.
1: At 31, I copy and I'll revise.
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0: Associated vehicle is going to be black Volvo four-door with the plate of Robert Tom Yellow 593 located at the pumps.
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2: Real time, if you get a DFR, there's a e-bike southbound, big one. Right, a red elf. Middle of the street, driving all crazy.
3: Real time copies. Just confirming southbound Baquan. What was it cross?
2: We were on Longley for rental. Green helmet, black bike.
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4: Star, reveal what you want us.
2: Sorry, we're not doing anything. You know, follow an e-bike, that's fine. I gotta flip around on where he went.
4: Alright. What did that work?
1: Make up it all.
4: Henry 3-2.
1: Go ahead.
4: 713, it's back in the county, northbound Grant Line 3, go.
1: Now for the reckless at Bond and Grantland. We'll let CHP know. Can I do confirming the description for the e-bike, green helmet, black bike?
2: Yeah, for like a white male adult, gray shirt, tan pants.

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1: 10-4, it's clear, expired 10-16-25, 2001 Honda, out of Folsom.
0: Got it.

0: 106 and Henry 12 to start for a reckless Laguna Villa and Laguna Park Drive. It's going to be a midsize champagne or gold Cadillac SUV going 90 in a residential and ran through a stop sign. Commercial don't like any further.
1: Real time and star. I'm going to work to that.
2: Sure.
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0: Now we're in the residential through a stop sign. Eastbound Laguna Villa was the last DOT. There are multiple people outside looking for the vehicle.
2: Gentlemen.
3: Eastbound Laguna Villa from Laguna Park.
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0: Canada, you put me on follow. 6316 Mariposa.
1: Which case?
0: 3324.
1: B3. A female stating that their juvenile ingested psilocybin mushroom chocolates and asked if the police would be involved if they were brought to the hospital. When dispatch advised most likely, she disconnected on us. 3658, Nancy, away.

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0: East Bid, Iron Point 9, Sam, X-ray Lincoln, 821, it's a gray BMW.
1: Temper. X-ray 15, it's clear, expired 122 of 26, 2012 BMW out of Folsom with an open collection account.

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0: 41K2, keep on the RP and just confirm direction of travel.
1: Hey, Tony.
2: Andy, you
3: know. Got a Cadillac with a kid playing basketball. Laguna Trailway, what is your address in a second?
2: Copy.
3: Maybe 50. It's the only Cadillac I've seen. It's like silver champagne, kind of, in the driveway. And there's three out front, marking it across the street.
4: Some pass plate.
2: Go ahead.
4: 6 William Charles Henry, 132.
2: Henry, 132. Henry 6, that plate is clear current on a 2012 Caddy, 2 Lasso Stallmans out of Elk Grove.
3: 10 made from Star. The wheels on that are white hot. The cab is hot, partially driven.

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0: Hey, from.
4: Area 51, I can advise on 734. Talked to them earlier.
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1: 10-4 and 10-9, your plate.

0: at 41. The plate is 7755 6 Henry 3. No, 2729 is on one.
1: At 41, go ahead.
0: Boy, 6996361. Lots of S though.
1: Timber.

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1: 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It was an open line with some buttons being pressed, but no sounds of distress.

0: You have a 21 David 11, search for a civil call, 125 East Bidwell, apartment 728. First of Maxwell was served a move-out order and a restraining order today, about half an hour ago, and he's refusing to leave.
1: Someone copy that out.

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I'll be in route there.

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1: Negative, and I can have my partner call back and see if we can get it.

0: Henry 12, Henry 2 in, area check for a traffic hazard at Morse Park. It'll be for 6 juveniles on e-bikes on the east side. Juveniles were 11 to 14 years of age.
1: Kathy.
2: 0497-484 on our Dodge.
0: Henry Shelvine.
1: Shelvine at Vintage Park.
0: Good.
3: 6 Norris Sam George 677 on a black BMW.
4: If we are to that vehicle flocked us in a minute ago. Cell phone still in at Fort Auburn.
2: Yeah, I got it. I'm behind it.
0: Most recent 10/16 of 2024 to recycling specialized out of Rancho and a pending master to Gutierrez out of Sacramento.
1: That place is going to be clear, expired August of 25, 2019 RAM for some Eric Snow. RIP.

0: Boy 96, Boy 83 to start for the 242 at the Renaissance. How did RP's girlfriend's parents threw RP's roommate out of the door? Sounds like a 415 active.
1: Not yelling at each other.
2: 7, you get X-ray, yellow, 28, black, 4 fusion with 1.
3: Okay, but you guys have an open mic in there.
0: 25. Apologies.
3: David 45, 2-3.
4: Go ahead.
3: Not sure if it's her or not, since the vehicle doesn't come back to her. But she pulled into the drive-thru at Del Taco.
4: Copy.

0: 21 is, can you put me on foot patrol at Gold Sports Complex?
1: There's one more RP if I can exit out. Double check. Yeah, welcome.
2: I copy accidental.
1: I'm going to merge your time stop into the DUI.
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1: 10-4.
2: Boy 96, just an update for the 242. It's apartment 222. There's still an active verbal, possible physical altercation. One of the RPs is saying that the mother threw a 30-pound weight at them. We're trying to get them to separate, but they are not separating.
3: 96, I copy.
4: Yeah, 3. We'll be out with the female. She pulled in right next to me.

0: Yeah, so this will be the female.
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0: And Void 96, one of the parties is locked out front, so there should be one party waiting out front for you. The rest of them should be inside.
1: Nice, that's copy.

0: 21. 29's on 2, name and DOV when you're ready.
1: Go ahead.
0: First is last of Sotelo, first of Raymond. DOV is 11-26-64, male. Second is last of Rodriguez, first of Raul. DOV is 3-1-85, male.

CISO 6-1 and CISO 6-3 will be for a collision with fire responding. It's a single vehicle TC. Sounds like a silver sedan rolled over. And it does sound like the driver got out of the vehicle and was calling for 911.

0: Henry 32, Henry 51, and K92 for a possible armed subject or suspicious cleric at Laguna and Laguna Oaks. It was seen 5 ago with a subject carrying a backpack that had the end of a rifle sticking out. The subject was last seen southbound Laguna Oaks. It'll be a Hispanic male, late teens to early 20s, with black curly hair in a ponytail. Subject was wearing a white t-shirt over red shorts, and the backpack was black. And the possible firearm was black in color. I copy the units attached, and Sammy just copies.
1: Sir, 16, I copy. 16, DFR has been routed to the suspicious circuit.

For the vehicle accident, sounds like it's a silver Lexus. Sounds like the driver advised somebody was chasing him. And he'll still be on scene. He's going to be on the sidewalk, bleeding. Injury to a leg and hand.

0: 36 retail so far, check Miller.
1: Hi, coming.
0: We asked people near the parks, and they said they don't see anyone wearing a bio match in the description.
1: Bye.
0: People in the area advised they didn't see anyone running, and they've been walking out here.
1: Sorry,
2: howdy. Girl 16, for the TC, the rollover vehicle is going to be northbound on Harbor Point, just south of Laguna, and it's going to be blocking the number 2 lane, correction, the number 1 lane.
1: Hi, copy. TC is northbound Harbor Point, just south of Laguna, blocking the number 1 lane.

0: 21, can you run my subject license to tell them to the U.S. priors for a narcotic conviction?
1: You were covered on a lot of that. Can you tonight?
0: Can you run my subject license to tell for prior narcotics conviction?
2: Looks like they're trying to put a tourniquet on him now.
3: Copy, is fire not on scene? We were advised they were.
2: Okay, they are not on scene.
3: With an updated location.

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1: Standby one, I can't hear, he's talking too loud inside.
2: Henry 32, Henry 51 for a reckless. It's originally East Stockton and Bond, last seen southbound Emerald Crest. Before a white truck with a plate of 97379 yellow 3. Swerving in and out of lanes of traffic. And near scene seeing multiple vehicles.

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1: They're not attached yet. I have a plate, Oregon plate, 716, Paul William, Tom.
0: Copy. I have another plate for you. Mary Charles, William, 119. It's a Honda that's turned over. Charles, welcome.
1: Sure.
2: It's going to be on the eastbound Laguna, just east of Harbor Point.
0: Casper, can you send the video to Stacey quickly?
2: What unit?
1: That's CSO 63.
2: Copy.
1: Several times, is that the Chrysler van that's involved?

And Henry 4-1, the Honda is clear expired with a pending master to the last of Gamboa out of Delano. And for the other involved TC, the Chrysler van is going to be an Enterprise rental.

0: Jesus 63, can you start A1 excited?
1: Confirming for the Honda?
0: Yes, for the car that's upside down.
1: Copy.
2: Go ahead. He has two convictions for H&S, one for 11377 paren A, and the second as well. 21, I copy.
1: Broadcasting and canceling the noise complaint, White Front Way and Aleutian in beat 4 for loud music in the area.
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0: Charles, 272-9426.
1: Jennifer.
0: Can I get your case number as well, please?
1: Case number is 26-780-780.
0: Okay, thank you.

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1: Go ahead.
0: EGF and Harriet Hill.
1: Hey, here we go.
0: So white Chevy Malibu with no plates.
1: Yep.
2: Henry 42746.
1: Hi, copy. With the second unit for Abbey Circle and Sheffield Way for a suspicious unoccupied. It'll be for a white Chevy Impala. The plate of 5-2 yellow Robert 924 facing southbound with its lights on for several hours.

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0: After Foy, Edward Foy, Edward Robert, versus Tom, Ida, Adam, George, Ocean, 062705 male, and we're code 4.
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0: Carl's Jr. parking lot off of Madison. Excuse me, Greenback. On 4, yellow, William Robert, 915 on a silver Honda.
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0: Southbound to Bruceville. All right, just into.
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0: 9 X-ray, Sam Yellow, 025. It's a gold BMW SUV with two. Never back.

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0: sending a reckless beat 5. The vehicle exited Grantline from northbound 99, unknown DOT. It'll be for a dark gray Kia, unknown model, and unknown plate.
1: Okay, 21
0: scene. Yeah, okay.

0: And for the 602, it'll be a Hispanic female in her 40s, 5'2", 100 pounds, with brown hair and a bun, a black t-shirt with a colorful design and baggy blue jeans. She was seen trying to fight people outside the store, and the RP is requesting a 602.
1: Eagle 13.
2: Zero CSR available to assist with a stalled vehicle, Laguna Springs, on the westbound lanes.

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0: 80406 Edward 1.
1: Copy. It's clear current on an 08 Ford to that address for an Evan Lee.
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0: Okay.
2: 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The driver was trying to pump the hood.
0: Okay.
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1: Perfect.
2: Thirty-one. Can you change your call type to 5150? And can I get a second unit to start my way?
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0: Can you copy call 771, possibly related to yours?
1: Negative, we're out there. It'll be Celeste.
0: Hi, copy, and it's Renko. We have a caller advising they possibly were... Correction, it was an attempt 215, possibly related to the female subject you're with.

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1: You're lost, you're right.
0: Henry 2 is watching if the female has a tattoo on her face.
2: Yes, we're okay, we're out with her.
3: Yeah, we know. Some lady's saying that that chick tried a 215-er.
2: Copy, onward, stay here.

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1: You're on scene, what was after that?
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0: 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She can just come back so we can investigate that.
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0: The greenback and walnut, 8 Union, Idaho, 141, it's a white Pontiac with one on board.

0: I-15 plates clear expired. 7-12 of 22 on a 2000 Pontiac out of Carmichael with a release out of Sacramento to a Susan Dole.
1: Copy. Can you update us to Greenback and Chestnut?

0: Yeah, 4597. Ending is 67.5.
1: Affirming 67.5.
0: That is correct.
1: 23 hours.
0: 33. 33. Shut off the phone, repeat. If the door is, in fact, open, she wants us to check the interior. We'll take one more to clear it.
1: 18. Ten more. 10-3, are you still on the DUI?
2: I'm in briefing.

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0: 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She's clear 29, so 27's expired.
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0: 20 custom. Edward Zebra 4, Mary, it's like 0, Mary 0 on a black Nissan Bug.
1: Do you need a cover?
0: I'll buy.
1: 4. That's 40 miles, cover. Is it possible it's an O instead of a 0?
0: It might be possible.
1: Boy 33. Are you available for a 21 from Shelley? She's requesting to speak to you before you go on scene.
2: Give her. I'll give her a call back.

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0: 6 from Kansas. 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
0: 16 Kansas, she's keeps kicking her door. She's going to break it and get the wrapper.
2: 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Make up it.

0: 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Are you available for a 21 from your RP again?
1: 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We're code 4 here.
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1: 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And me for a male saying his name is Colin and he's yelling and cursing in front of this address.

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0: Negative.

106 is clear current on a 2015 Audi to the RP of the other call. Henry 6, can we confirm it's related to call 771?

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31 K91 for a 415 DB. 911 Bidwell Street Apartment, C. Charles, RPS X is 97 and refusing to leave. He had a previous restraining order, possibly expires now. 911 Bidwell Street Apartment, C. Charles.

units en route to Buell Street. The mail house has died on him 1056 by cop threats back in 2019. He does have a history of carrying a loaded firearm with intent to commit a felony. Dave 11, I'll add you to the call as well.

0: you know, from your outfit, but well, the male half also has a flag for sovereign citizen ideology. Sam 7 or Sam 12, do you copy this 415 dB on Bidwell?
1: Sam 12, we copy.

0: Carol, what's his associated vehicle?
1: RP's advising negative associated vehicle, and he was on foot. In rims, we have him associated to a 2013 Honda, plate 8 Robert Charles Zebra 897, or a 2007 Lexus, ending in 184.

0: Copy, we're on it, sir.
1: 10-4. And he's going to be clear 29. He is on Placer County probation for PC 3305A Adam. Suspended DL with DMV Court probation as well.

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0: I'm Lincoln, Ocean Charles, 030 to Tesla.
1: Generator 2, clear current on a 2020 Tesla out of Rancho. Correction, Rancho Cordova.

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1: Go ahead.
0: 8-Victor-03-613 on the blue Dodge pickup.
1: Henry 5-1, it's clear current on an 05 Dodge pickup out of Elk Grove to Lasta Rivera.

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Henry 41, Henry 42, and K9 2 for a physical 415 at Rose Park. Still be beat one off of Fry Creek. Harpy's advising two subjects attempted to beat up her husband. No weapons have been seen. The involved party is now running after the subjects. The husband advised he does not know them. And another call is reporting they're now in a physical, is fighting.

And it sounds like for the 415, the subject's left westbound on Beefdale. Starby's reporting that the subject had punched him in the face. And the involved party's 14-year-old daughter was walking their dog when two females approached her at the park. And that's what caused the 415.

0: And for the Rose Park call, the first subject's a VMA, mid-20s, early 30s, 5'6 to 5'8, wearing a thin gray sweatshirt and dark pants. Second subject's a BFA, 5'6 to 5'8, wearing a thin, light-colored sweatshirt over dark pants.
1: Figueroa, be a Hispanic male, blue or black.
0: And the victim will be walking back to their house now.
2: Charles H. Taylor, I advise, male at the Rosewood.

0: Bay 11 Roosevelt, good.
1: Hey, Mary, William Frank, 692 on a silver Mustang. Looks like 3 or 4 on. I'll take a second.
2: Come on in, we'll pull back.
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0: J11, 29, verbal.
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0: It's going to be a hyphenated last name versus Lopez, common. Second is going to be Montez, Mary, Ocean, Nora, Tom, Edward, Sam. First of Rodrigo, Robert, Ocean, David, Robert, Ida, George, Ocean, 12, 17, 92, male.
1: 10-4. 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
3: Three, I copy.
1: Thirty-two, clear current of 7 Chevy, 201st of Rodrigo, out of SAC. Copy, with boy 42 for the family disturbance at Terracina at Laguna Creek.
3: Hey, 12.
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1: I copy, no crime.

0: Wait to an envoy for two. 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It'll be a VMA 510 over 170 with black and gray sweatpants and the red hat.
1: Three, I copy. Buildings,

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0: Henry 3-2.
2: Finish Park and Healy Court in the county.
0: Hang over there.
2: I'm William Lincoln, Libro 621, select us.
0: Henry 3-2, clear. Current on the 08 Lexus out of Sacramento, last of Lee.

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1: Copy, it's Fire Med 8 off 9352 Roan Ranch. I'll change it to a fire LA since they're choking. Henry 32, I copy attached. The female's now awake and breathing.

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0: We have to split on 7 Adam, King Tom, 943. So red, Nissan with 1, I can rest.
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3: Copy, right, go ahead on that.
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3: 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I copy, you're down the street. What was the rest?
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3: Copy.

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1: Abram, what was the reason?
0: 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She just needs to go to the emergency room. Talking, breathing.
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0: J11, you show me trying to catch up to a reckless motorcycle. I will be eastbound on a Greenback to Harley.
1: Devor, confirming from Madison.
0: Yeah, I got some other bikes trying to block me so I can't catch up to him. He's probably just now getting to Folsom Boulevard and across right there.
2: Denver, 10-1 and David 21, I'll put you on the call.
0: Looks like pulling up to the green here. We're turning left. I'm not in pursuit yet. I'm still trying to catch up to him.
2: Denver.
0: And Dave 11, you can show me in pursuit. Speeds are 57 miles an hour, light traffic.
2: Copy, pursuit.
3: 10-7, copy.
0: Day 11, we are through the red light. I'm shutting down, 10-22 the pursuit.
2: Copy, shutting down.
0: Day 11, you can be last seen going northbound on Folsom Auburn towards a crossing. Black Harley, black helmet, black vest. You could advise Placer County, please.
2: 10-4.
4: Hey, Dave 11, Canyon 1. Did he definitely go northbound, or could he have turned off?
0: He 100% is still going northbound.
4: Okay, copy. Hey, you go to Jim on the air.
2: Affirm. Air is resumed.

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0: Hey, if you want to continue checking northbound, I'm going to come over on the crossing.
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2: 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Third canine door.

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0: 8 Zebra Edward Mary, 823 on a white Chevy.
1: Henry 7 clear, expired December of last year, 2017 Chevy 4 out of Sacramento to the last minute.

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0: 9 Tom, Robert Boy, 187. It's on the caddy. I'll read back.
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1: Howdy, where are the Walgreens?

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0: Smoke in Burma on an obstructed plate.
1: Do you have a vehicle description?
0: Man with a bike on the back.
1: 10-4, came in through the car.
2: 95. 10. And IV, it's going to be a Chevy Trailblazer. Plate's going to be 19 Charles John 313.
1: 10.
3: John 383. Get that on a Dodge.
4: 393, it's 9. King Charles John 313.
3: 10-4 Meyer. That comes back clear current. Crashing clear suspended on a 2008 Chevy. Fair Oaks.

0: At 11:27:29 by Wisconsin, do you yell? At 11, go ahead. George 322 1648 2345 02. Last of Gutkowski.
1: Denver.

0: 11, I'm going to need you to go name and DOB. Not getting a return with the number. Copy. Last of George, Union, Tom, King, Ocean, William, Sam, King, Ida. First of David, common spelling. Date of birth, 9/25/1982. Denver, thank you.
1: I copy. Charles, read it back.
2: Is that 11, 10, 11, Mary?
0: Good.
2: First of David's going to have a 10, 11, Mary out of Placer County. It's for FTA on traffic offenses. Looks like DUI. He's clear anything else, and his 27's valid.
3: George Adam, Paul Sam.
4: And Ed 11's going to be on FSDs.
0: So far.
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0: .441, go ahead.
3: Calvine Grand Crew.
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0: Copy. 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
3: 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Be on Black Acura, no plates, with one.
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0: sending a beat 5 reckless. It'll be a red or burgundy minivan, plate of 8, John X-ray Paul 226, headed northeast Grant Line towards Bradshaw, and swerving in and out of traffic.
1: Give me a quick 21 real quick.

Day 11 with Canal 1. If I get you that location check, possible 415, it was Folsom Auburn, Folsom Lake Crossing, southbound. This info relayed by CHP is a gray or black minivan pulled over with a male outside the vehicle and a female inside the vehicle yelling at him. It's an unannounced male, white shirt, dark jeans. That's all we have so far.

0: Okay, well, this is on Folsom Harbor, or this is on the crossing?
1: On Folsom Harbor and southbound lanes. Boy, 41, your status. I copy, all right.

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2: 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The RO's on probation as well.
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1: 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I'll try to run them out.
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1: 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Is he still moving?
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1: Henry 4-1, go ahead.
0: Westbound AGV and Bitcoin.
1: Gotta go.
0: 5 Zebra Nora Edward 135 on a blue Honda.
1: Henry 4-1 is showing clear, expired as of April this year on an 07 Honda registered to Los Angeles Rouge out of Marysville. Suspension 10-23 of 25.

0: IV8, you were breaking. You need medics for jail?
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0: 10-4.

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0: Scott and Riley. It's on a silver Audi. No plates. All done.
1: 10-4. 4-42, all attached and said to back boy 11 on the B4 Walker check. 32, I'll show you clear.
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0: 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Should be a white Chevy.
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1: 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This is Fish's person. Off of Coffer and Pagoda.

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0: First of Gregory is known. Clear 29 is valid.
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0: So,

0: 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Same on Spicer.
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0: Control 17, would you actually show me out with 40 on the 242?
1: 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Next relay unit to back, 17. 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
0: 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It's a black Kia. 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

0: Charles 4103. Yeah, there's still noise at the front door.
1: Yeah, there's a building here in the backyard, and there's a bunch of people talking. Sounds like they're not going to come out.
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0: Who else, Mel?

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2: So reports of a wrong way driver. Last seen Iron Point and Empire and Ranch. It was going towards Costco. The only description the RP had was a white SUV.

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0: Lassa, Huxtable, Henry, Union, X-ray, Tom, Adam, Boy, Lincoln, Edward, first of Richard, Common, 6, 24, 66, now.
1: 10-4.

0: 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East Cliff 29, it's valid.
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0: Tampa.
2: PIN, Meadow Haven. I copy, go ahead. BMW, open on. Boy 51, it's showing clear expired as of March last year on an 07 BMW registered to Alaska MN Zeta out of San Jose. Multiple releases of liability, most recent is to Breezy's Auto Sales.

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2: I copy, break boy 21, boy 22 on a B2 audible at Top Yogurt on Bruceville. Boy 11, your plate shows clear current 2013 Toyota registered to us of Schulting out of Red Bluff. For Santos Valles, 12/19/97, clear 29. He shows H&S probation, and his deal status shows to be valid.
0: Okay.
3: Boy 11, I'm okay. It's just 415 friendly.
2: I copy.

411, Boy 42 to back on a beat 1 citizen contacted Holiday Inn Express in Harbor Point. RP is an employee advising that there's a subject in the lobby saying his phone is dead and he's far from home.

0: units weather 242 at Jack in the Box. We got an additional call. Subjects are still on scene, hiding behind the trees. One of them's going to be in a yellow shirt with shorts. Additional party is going to be in a flannel with jeans near the dumpsters.
1: Reach you, SU. 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
0: 6 Henry, Paul David, 498, Hyundai.
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0: 141. 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
1: Affirm, go
0: ahead. David over Paul, 25370. We should come back to a Dodge Ram.
1: I copy. David over Paul, 25370. Comes back not on file.
0: Sorry, David over Victor.
1: I copy. That shows clear current 2018 Dodge Ram registered to Las Venegas out of stock.

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0: Sheldon and Jocelyn.
1: Copy, go.
0: 7 Charles, Union Adam, 849 to Silver Honda, quarter 2.
1: I copy. Plate shows clear, current 2013 Honda, registered to the last of Lee out of Elk Grove.

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0: It's 11. Can you show up with a park semi at Union Park in East Stockton?
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1: 10-4.

0: Charles 3. On or AC for incident 6?
1: I copy for the welfare. Sunrise, Twin Oaks.
2: Seven nine. Can you copy our status? We're en route to the tree work address, road transport.
1: Hey, for

0: Charles Ford, you can enter to start for the civil 415 at Primrose. The subject's still there with a restraining order, refuse to leave.
1: Order legal, Scott.

0: State of 11. How many sixes?
1: Go ahead.
0: Liederdorf and reading on Charles William 26 NOR 87. It's a red BMW M8. I can advise.
1: 10. David 11. It's going to have a permanent assigned to it. 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It is expired 3/12/26, 2020 BMW.

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0: Image 11, return. For Dennis Kornacek, 810 of 05 clear, known and expired. DL.
1: Go for
0: it. Go for it. I copy. At midnight 37.
1: I copy.

0: Oh, sorry. 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
1: 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Next building is the back.
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0: 40, can you turn your whole bar up? 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
0: Yeah, no one's outside. Can you have the RP set outside, please?
1: Ever.
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0: 141. I'll take 829 right up the street. Familiar.
1: I copy with Canon 6 to back for the 44 in progress of gas being siphoned in behind 8465 Elk Grove Thorn.
2: Boy 11, can you copy a plate for that call?
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1: Good.
0: If you leave, she's going to come out northbound through the parking lot and go towards Calvin.
1: Okay, as you go back behind.
2: Copy.
0: Abram. And but just for info, the truck has not blocked, and he lives just north of the business.
3: I copy. Can the ERP confirm the vehicle description provided by Boy 11? Suspect is going to be standing between the trucks, a U-Haul and a white pickup.
4: 41, I'm here. This truck is here, but... Oh, hey,

0: Yeah, everyone, can I get 29 zone 1 by number?
1: Go ahead.
0: D-Boy, 637-0796.

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1: Go ahead.
0: Subject has a citable misdemeanor warrant out of Sacramento County for $3,500 H&S violations. We're not able to pull it due to an issue with the name.
1: So, yeah, I'll advise.

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1: Can you call the RP and see if you can come to the witness and meet us?
0: Copy, break. B3 pending a verbal 415 off of Jen Roseway with possible mention of a weapon.

16 and 3 at 41 for a 415 321 Montrose Drive, Unit A. Return call from the mother here having issues with her children. We were having trouble getting further due to the language barrier.

Voice 21, Voice 22. It sounds like we're getting a second caller trying to narrow down the address. This caller is calling about 8628 Brushway, stating that there was a 415 several houses down. Unknown and physical.

0: Which one? Can you show me out at 8628 okay, yeah. Rush? And I'll be with
1: you. I copy 8628 Rushway. What was the rest?
0: Copy 8622 and we're getting
1: mail
0: inside 1450.
1: Hey, copy.

0: 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Do we have any other unit around for us?
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2: I'm at Laguna, Bruceville.
0: Hey, firm. We're just contacting multiple people here, and there's an open garage and it looks like a hunting rifle here. I just need somebody else here to survive on it.
1: Copy.
3: What's my 10-6? I'm coming from Kellan. Yeah, I'll be there shortly.
0: 7-1, I copy you. Nothing crazy. I just need a second, or I'm sorry, a third pair of eyes on this. So I'm sure everything's okay.

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2: Copy, I'll be 1196 on that vehicle. Ryan V, Tomah.
1: Ten four. At 31 for cover. And we're all clear.

0: 31. Can I get 27 and 29 on 2 by number?
1: Go ahead.
0: First, my Michigan DL, W. William, 320-493-630-643. Last of Wentz, Lake. Second, by California ID, D. David, 513-7774. Last of Ricketts.
1: Copy.

0: 31. 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

0: 411, can you hold your flight?
1: A from go.
0: 4 Victor, Union Frank, 685. All right, send me 695.
1: I copy. That put is returning clear current on a no to Dodge registered to less of full of them at a Stockton.
0: Well, when I call, they'll be on until.
1: Right. I copy.

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0: 9 Boy Lincoln Adam.
1: Clear and expired August last year, 14 Adam, or Audi sedan, Rancho Cordova. Sand 15, can you back proximity?
2: Hey,

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1: Charles 17, 7-Eleven, San Juan, Sperry.
0: 4, Paul Ida Edwards, 726, Side Gray, GMC, SUV. I'll take a second.
1: Charles 40 to back.
2: Forty, I'm actually going to be 1185, San Juan, and Westgate.
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0: Charles Ford, your plate is cleared, suspended, and expired June of last year. 2000 Chevy truck, Carmichael, last of San Miguel.
1: Copy. We're on Wisconsin, pulling on to the San Juan preschool parking lot.
0: Copy, preschool parking lot. Charles 3 to cover.
2: Yeah, copy.
3: Jimport 145.
0: Last of Loa, Sacramento. And 7-9 is en route.
2: Taylor, I come back, Charles, for you. I'm closer.
0: Copy.

0: Dave Levin, do you need to be on a call?
1: Yeah, you just filled me out with the same stew we've been dealing with the last 10 minutes.
2: 141 Charlie Shop.
0: Boy 41, go ahead.
2: Gonna be going westbound Sheldon over 99 overpass. No plates, try to crawl up.
0: Copy.
1: Hello, Boo. I'm blank on the name right now, but I just don't know. We're good though.
0: Mid blocks that are between Riley and Wool.
3: Copy. Myself and Sam 12 are about 397.
0: Sam 4.
4: Yeah, Sam 7, I'm with them.

0: Heather, you want to copy on that welfare check? We're mapping right in the middle of Thorndike Mini Park. They just told us they're saying they're feeling dizzy and requesting medical.
1: Copy.
0: We're calling over to fire to make sure they got the text to 911 transfer. Do you want to continue for now?
1: I will.

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2: 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Your discretion to continue.
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0: 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We'll take case number.
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At 31, go ahead. William 121-8213 for Christina. 10-4.

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0: 6 Zebra 00 504.
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0: Send my, I'll check with Intel.

0: Invoice 5 when they have been advised. My apologies on the delay. There's only two of us in here.
1: Order 15. Can you log now? Good night.
0: Okay, Frank, good night. Jennifer.
2: Okay, to transport.
0: Go right ahead.
2: One mail to me. 0 miles.
0: Hey, copy.
3: Way 21. 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

0: K9-3 at 41. I need you guys to return to 321 Montrose, Apartment A. RP's calling back on 911. Juvenile still causing problems.
1: K9-3, copy.

0: 11. 11, go ahead.
1: I'm almost 97, but can you have deputies meet me outside?
0: 10-4, is your subject combative?
1: He's been vertically argumentative the entire ride and is saying that he's not going to cooperate and walk into the jail.
0: 10-4. And just confirming, is it going to be male or female booking that you need?
1: Male.
0: 10-4. Boy 41, Boy 40, if you want to beat poor welfare check at the Mosa Apartments, Unit 2042. I'd be advised, hi, Lieutenant Gao. He was on FaceTime with his ex, and she was struggling to speak, saying, help me. Sounds like there's history of psychological issues.

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1: Charles 3, Greenback, Auburn.
0: 5, X-ray, George, David, 240, on a BMW.
1: That's coming back clear and expired as of 2012. That 2007 BMW last to sing Sacramento. Charles 40 to back.
2: I was

0: Charles 40 Center. Which one are you guys facing?
1: We're facing the south, pointing towards the car wash. We're currently on the north side, closer to McDonald's.
0: Copy, I'm 97.

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1: Stable.
0: Yeah. So far. Boy 11, I copy. You're almost on scene. The air crew was able to get the female off to the ground, but he's struggling with CPR instructions.
2: I copy. Can you have him open the door?

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0: 10-3, we're 10-8. 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All five.
1: 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I think the alarm company is calling back with proper code.

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0: Be William 922-5972, last of Phillips.

431 Boy 42 on a beat 1 domestic report at Stone Lake Condos, Unit 9. Arby's advising she's getting texts from her ex advising that he's going to come and kill her. He's driving a vehicle that belongs to the RP. She advised she did not give him permission to drive, and that he potentially has a handgun in the vehicle. It's a 2017 Lexus ES350 silver in color, plate is 7, yellow, Mary Edward 862. Again, unknown if he's still en route or on scene.

0: can you find a case number? And we're 42 from Long Island. There's any room over there for me.
1: Main copy, 411, your case number 325932-59.

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1: Done.
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1: I'm out with RP, and we're not seeing the VMA or the vehicle on scene yet.
2: Copy.
0: 42, Tansy. Can you ask where he is right now?

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He usually stays at the apartment, so unknown where he is. And the vehicle last walked yesterday around 4 o'clock last night.

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0: 15 ago, RP was jumped and attacked by three subjects out front of his residence. Subjects are now gone. We're getting further.
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1: 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Just want to make sure.

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0: Southbound 99, just past fairway on California temporary plate. David George 31, John 04. White Bentley.
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0: 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David George 31, John 04.
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2: 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There's a 5-year-old on scene asleep.

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0: 2006 Infiniti sedan, registered to Alaska Cook, clear and current. It says 6403 Tearaway, but it says Sacramento.
1: Shelter 9, copy. Can I add another 28?
0: Go ahead.
1: 22532 Frank 2 on a Chevy. And fires on scene.
0: Copy. Clear and current. 2017 Chevy truck, last of Cook. 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
0: Hawaii Yellow 453-3910, lost a quarter.

0: an update on the 2735. The RPA is separated. She's sitting in a tan or brown Nissan Pathfinder out front of the address.
1: Three, I copy.

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0: Boy Union, Victor Victor, 176 on the clock.
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2: 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It's registered to the address to Brandon.

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information here. It's being on the lookout for a possible DUI driver. Just left Stones 3 ago and went over 80 on Antelope eastbound. 8, Frank Paul Yellow, 593, a white Volkswagen SUV.

0: 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Would you put me back on the 242 on Terra?
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1: 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I can take Canyon 6 spot.
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0: Copy. 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
3: 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Thank you.
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0: units for the 242. The location address is the RP's address. They advise that the address of the 242 is across the street, two doors down north, possibly 6244 or 6248 Cavan.
1: 27, I copy. Do we have any prior history to similar incidents?
0: We're checking now.

0: David 11, can you answer me?
1: Go ahead.
0: Temporary, Edward, Edward, 1-8, King, 06.
1: All right, copy. David 11, it's showing up permit plate is 9, non-union, Mary Robert, 181. That's clear and current, 2018 Mercedes out of stock, last of Watson, has our red suspension, 1215 of 25.

0: 7 out there.
1: Go ahead.
0: So I'm just going to be about an HMA 4.9, possibly on an e-bike. That's the only descriptors we have so far. Possibly going east on Bremen.
1: Copy. What's the address?
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1: Copy. And there's fire clear to enter.
0: Confirm.
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0: David Six, is she by herself or with somebody else?
1: For the RP, she's alone. David 5-2, I copy you attached. David 5-1, I start you as well. She approached the RP that's an employee there. The RP's trying to get her name, but she's just currently screaming.
0: David 6, I copy. I'll be primary.
1: I copy.
2: Etta King, first of Megan, Mary, Edward, George, Henry, Adam, Nora, 2, 9 of 93, female, and she lives at 6244 Cavan.

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0: Five nine from three. I'm going to send you a picture.

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0: say.
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2: Standby, you can test from that call to main route.

Andrew 7. 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

0: 31, David.
1: 31.
0: 31, David, with unit to cover. Respond 924 Posey for 911 hang up with no answer on callback. There is prior 273.5 the location. If you can do a welfare check.
1: 10-4. 11, David, for cover.
0: Copy, boss.

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1: Right.
0: On my way here, I saw a subject, and I was hearing that it wasn't matching the description, but in talking to 3, it sounds like it might have been potentially our suspect, so we're going to go back and try to contact him on Greenback near Fountain Square.
1: Okay, I'll stand by over here.
0: I mean, unless you have something for me to stick around for here, I'm going to go help with that.
1: Very good.
2: Sam 5 from 85. I'm headed that way, too.
0: Copy. So,
1: so 85 from 27, if you contact them, send me a photo.
0: Yeah, 75, I copy that. So yeah, he had a red hat, a blue plaid jacket, pushing a bicycle on the, I guess that would be the north side of the road. And he was approaching Fountain Square. He just passed the Nay when I saw him.

85. I just passed Fountain Square. I haven't seen him yet. Keep going. I would imagine he's probably, if he was walking his bike like that, he's probably closer to San Juan by now. Yeah.

0: Dispatch copies.
1: Same five to any of the other units on the AC. Is anybody checking down Greenback towards like San Juan High School?
2: Charles, I'm doing.
1: Copy. If he got on the back and started riding, he could have made better time. He might even be close to the mall by now.
2: I copy. I'll start from the mall and work my way back.

0: Sam 5, it should be Herman, but we're checking.
1: Charles 3. I have a male subject on a bike. We're sunrise in Greenback.
0: Copy, sunrise in Greenback.
1: Hey, I'm headed that way. 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It's going to be HMA, gray over black. It's going to be an electrical bike.

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0: Show me on Twin Cities and East Stockton for a disabled vehicle. I'm code 4.
1: Copy.
2: Adam 27. For the units on this call, Husband's truck is going to be an approximate 2023 Chevy Silverado, tan in color, and it was parked on Cadan.
1: Extremely confrontational. And she does have a 602 on file for Bel Air. It was issued on the 5th.
0: 31, I copy.

0: Sam 11.
1: Go ahead.
0: I'm not sure if you need to respond, but due to her flag, there's notes in there for supervisor requirement.
1: Copy, Charles, sir, we'll be around.

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1: They're looking for you on TAC 1.
0: Copy, I'm in the ER, so I have limited radio. I'll switch, though.

0: Sam 5, I copy the negative match. I'm going to keep an AC for the subject I saw earlier. Blue plaid jacket, pushing a bike, red ball cap.
1: And 10. For a subject that was posing as a Cal Fire, was inside the business demanding a free room, and was cussing at the staff. Harvey had him leave the business, but he is now outside walking around, approaching people in the parking lot. WMA 510 with a blue Cal Fire jacket, dark gray jeans, black shoes, and a black Cal Fire backpack. No weapons seen. Last seen walking towards Old Navy.

0: Five Lobby second area around Lowe's and Hobby Lobby.
1: Copy.
2: 5-9, if there's a free unit, I could use help with the canvas over here.

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1: Good.
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1: Negative. She's adamant it happened a couple houses down from where they lived.
0: Copy.

0: Over 27.
1: 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Was that you, 27?
0: Sorry, can you 10-9?
1: Hey, I'm going to give you 21. It might be easier.
0: Yep.
2: Where's everyone? What's your 20?
3: I'm inside by the entrance.

0: 22.
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0: Yeah, I'm working on that name. Can I get a quick recap on the suspect description, age, height, weight?
1: I do too. The suspect is a HMA 49, approximately 50 to 60 years old. Break. I believe he has dark hair.
0: Copy. Any tats?
1: Unknown.
2: 41
3: Copy, she's
1: just a pain. 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

0: Go for the Eagle unit.
1: Do you mind attaching this call and seeing if you can find this gentleman?
0: Attaching.

0: Flight 31, I'll be en route for track main. 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
1: Go ahead.
0: 87989, and I'll take a case number. Thank you.
1: 10-4, time is 808. And case number is 1733.
2: Yeah, can you give me a phone call, 5591, whenever you're free?
3: Sorry, let me stop out. I'm in the ER.
2: Yeah, code one. I'm aware.

0: 27982 wants you to give him a call.
1: I did two from 27. I don't have your number. If you can give me a 21, either work or personal.
2: Gave it to one.
3: Go ahead.
2: Owner just wants us to do an area check. No 602.
3: I got it.
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0: UTL for the Holiday Inn call. Could you grab me and put me on that reckless from the area?
1: Yeah.
2: I don't know.
1: Yeah.

0: Spoiler and returns.
1: Go ahead.
0: You're such a class of angst. 10, 11 of 56 is going to be known clear. He is a arson registrant out of Placer County. His 27 is going to be ID only.

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0: Greenback Walnut, California, 6 Nora, David John, 234 on a Kia.
1: Jennifer.
2: There's only one caller.
1: Affirm, only one caller.
2: Copy, yeah. Can we clear it out, GOA?
1: Copy that. 25 with the RAP date on a 2010 Kia out of Folsom.
0: You're right, Dairy Queen.

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1: 411, go ahead.
0: Charles, 5535, 503, lots of that, all being female.

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1: Go ahead.
0: Loss of LV 12, correction, 212 of 65 is known clear valid.
1: Okay, well, thanks.
0: 10-4.

0: I don't have a name.
1: Okay.
0: Just for information, we saw a male on a bike pass by City Hall at 7:39 on camera.
1: Sarah, what was that clothing description about?
0: Sam 5, the male that we saw on camera was in a red hat.
1: I think that's the gentleman that I saw walking the bike. Blue plaid jacket.
0: Where are you from?
1: Copy that.
2: Adam 27.
0: Adam 27.
2: The victim advised subject may have a red burgundy backpack. And the bike is like a flat black electric bike.
0: Copy.
2: 27 Arctic. Go ahead.
3: I don't know if we have any video.

0: or photos. If so, can we send them to Arctic? And additionally, that subject that Sam 5 saw, he never goes past Fountain Square, so it's more than likely the subject seen on the, I think, City Hall.
1: A copy of the photo video, I've got none of that.
0: Okay, thank you.

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0: 7 Nora Tall Paul 011. No readback.
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86994. I'm going to start you. B3, Calvin EGS. Per CHP, there was a male subject lying on the sidewalk, not moving. A teenager was standing over them. CRP was transferred to fire. CHP and county were also notified. 5-1, I copy, also attached.

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1: Your report number is 3262, 3262.
2: Same time. For call 33, based on that last note, I believe we can close that.
1: Super.

0: You're on four.
1: Go ahead.
0: Everything appears to be code four out here. There's a sleeping bag on the sidewalk on the north side of Calvin, but nobody's laying down. You can probably cancel everybody else.
1: I copy. Thank you.

0: If anyone, can you close this call out reports and put me on a separate wave down for a possible stolen vehicle report?
1: A-firm, Bow Street.
0: A-firm.
1: Have it up.

0: 29.27, I'll give you a 21 in a sec.
1: Okay.
2: Medics responding 924 Jordan.

0: David 31, copy plate.
1: Go ahead.
0: 17 David Zebra 376, stolen sometime last night. If Arctic can run a flock for that, please.
1: 9 copy, Senate. Showing clear and current. 2011 Mercedes out of fact.
2: Eagle, 15. Yeah, I can flock that, please.
0: Thank you. Still working on details.
1: David 6, vehicle flock. Go on. Brecken and EGF. I copy that. California custom plate, Ida, Frank, Frank, Yellow, Queen, 5, Ocean, on Infinity. I copy you, showing cleared fire 12-16-25, 2014 Infinity out of Fair Oaks, west of Comp.
0: David 31, scan 4.
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0: Looks like your plate goes back to a repo car. It was taken from that apartment complex yesterday.
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0: Hey, since we're kind of a standstill with this one, would you mind grabbing 59 and handling call 3-2, please?
1: Yeah, we're going to check one more thing, and then we'll break.
0: Copy. Let me know if you need me.

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0: This one, Kelvin and Hobber.
1: Copy that.
0: 7 Charles, Edward Mary, 017. To White Fence, what's going on? All of us.
1: Okay, then fire copy, it's showing clear. Expire 3-2-26-2014, RPD, that's correct. Won't send us the telephone.

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0: 85 from Sam 5. Join me. Greg, Sam 5, I'll be out with one in front of the extra storage in McDonald's on Auburn.
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0: Hello, I'm David.
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0: Spawn 99 is crossing A Street. It'll be on A Street. Fire's advising their EMS chief was involved in a PDO with injuries. They're en route as well.
1: Copy, coming up.
0: Copy.
1: I'll be en route as well.
0: Copy.
2: Yeah, I'm in the area.

0: 204, can you stack this call for notes? Show me another sub.
1: Hey, friend, bud.
0: What's up, Calvin, from PA?
1: Copy, go ahead.
0: 6 Charles, Edward Charles, 023, to Wayne Easton Ultimo, kind of. All of us.

0: in prior campaign. Cap.
1: He's got some evidence on him and already mentioned the victim's name.
2: I'm going to give you a 21. I can't hear you.

0: Charles 2, 411 is star on a 44 just occurred at Walmart. The suspect is going to be in a parking lot associated with a white truck. She's a WFA 50 wearing a blue hoodie, black pants associated with another WFA. They're currently in row number 4. Good.
1: 07408 George 2, ramp. Wait. Second plane is 151-3084. No injuries.
0: Copy. 3 is returning clear. 2013 GMC out of Rancho.

0: Sounds like the vehicle is leaving. We're trying to get a DOT.
1: 411, yeah, if you can get a DOT, I should be going 97 here.
0: Yeah. The vehicle is headed towards Glen.
2: Bruceville and Soaring Oaks.
3: I copy that.
2: 9 Nora Lincoln Frank 237 on the BMW.
3: David 6,
2: copy next of the RO.
3: Go ahead.
0: So
3: far. 41 about one out.
0: So far.
2: All around, please.

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1: Go for 38.
0: Hey, as soon as you're 10-8, head to Adam 3 where everyone else is.
1: Copy.
2: Forty-nine, 41,

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1: Go ahead.
0: Adam 5808616, last of Hopkins Randall on a female. She's advising probation. I got a Texas DL for you as well.
1: Tougher.

0: 411 return for Hopkins Randall.
1: Good.
0: She's known, she's on formal probation for PC-6661 Adam and also PC-459. She's also on informal probation, and one of the terms is to stay away from Walmart and Folsom. She's also informal for VC charges 12,500 and 23,152 A and D. 27 suspended or revoked. Surrendered.
1: Get you 29-1 by Texas DL.
2: Go ahead.
1: DL number is going to be 459-33770. First of Ashley, last of Rickle. DOB is going to be 718-1991.
2: Six, your status? We're okay. I copy.

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1: Go ahead.
0: Your second subject last number is going to be not known, clear valid, Texas.
1: Copy.
2: Go ahead.
3: You saw Calvin and Shelby North.
2: Have you
3: gone? I'm Victor, George Paul, 675. It's a Black Infinity with an owner. I'll take one more. Carlos on probation. David, 3100.
2: Copy. Thank you.
3: For copy next, man.
2: Go ahead.
3: 490-0405.
2: 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And that plate is clear. Current 04 Infinity on Elk Grove. 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
0: Your subject for 7RO has a hit for being a previously deported felon. There is some contact information for immigration.
1: I copy.
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0: Got it, thanks. I'll be back en route to Walmart with RP.

0: 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Sorry for that.
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0: I'm 85 Adam 59, preempt for a priority one welfare check, butternut and lichen. 5-year-old was walking by herself, now is with RP in RP's vehicle. Blue Mazda, SAM unit to copy.
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0: Go ahead.
1: 86603, and if you could show me JVI, I appreciate it.
0: 10-4, 10-04.

0: Yes, for the welfare check. The RPA is closer to the roundabout near the school.
1: Hey, you're welcome.

这个姿势。刚才keep me up on the follow-up of the Holiday Inn on Maritime. Different.

0: units for the welfare check, we've added an address associated with the juvenile.
1: Hey, my copy. Same five, my copy. So that was from January. Is there any other similar calls for this situation?
0: As of now, there's just the one from January. There is a welfare check from the 24th of last month.
1: Copy. You put that on. Oh, never mind. I can find it.

Day 11, David 21 for a beat 1, suspicious occupied, 9115 Franklin. Called in via a video monitoring center. They saw a black pickup pull onto the construction site. Murphy's watching the live feed and the vehicle's parked on the site and nobody has gotten out. We have no driver description.

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0: EJF and Kelvin.
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0: Hey, Tom. Victor 183. It's for Infinity, we're gonna hold us.
1: I got it.

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1: 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That will be around there.

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1: Copy, go ahead.
0: 6 Adam, 54173.
1: David 11, I copy clear and current on the 99 Ford out of Elk Grove, west of Ramos.
2: Five nine, I'll be out with Shane at the residence.
1: Over.

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1: Front.
0: Eastbound Calvine, Winterberry.
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0: I'm Nora Tom John, 644. Black Beamer with unknown.
1: David 31, I copy. Showing clear, expired to 26 of 26, 06 BMW out of stack, last of Chandra. Fire suspension, 320 of 26.

0: 85 from Tampa.
1: 85, go ahead.
0: Yeah, Chain is on his way to you on foot.
1: Copy, thank you.

Units have information on a reckless vehicle that was seen in the area of Blue Ravine and Oak Avenue Parkway. The neon green Camry that had ran the red light last seen westbound on Oak Avenue Parkway for the RP. It's also advising that she appeared to be confused with the older female driver.

0: David 31, flight check. California temporary flight 5, Lincoln John, Lincoln 390. Should come back to Alexis.
1: I copy. It's showing clear and current. I'll fly Lexus out of Chula Vista, left of Chong.

0: questions, everyone, if you have, like.
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0: 9 Union Henry Victor 235.
1: Say 11, I copy. It's cleared to fire at 1226, 21 BMW, out of Elk Grove, off of Jones, registration 326, left 26.

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1: Hi, copy with David 51 in the back for the suspicious occupied near 10137 Pleasant Grove School Road. RP advised 5 to 10 ago, a black Ram with two males were trying to sell items at RP's residence. The subjects are driving to each house. RP stated that she has a long driveway, and when they declined wanting to buy anything, they got very aggressive and were cursing.

0: David 11, can you add another point?
1: Victor Scott.
0: 9X-ray, Victor Adams, 632.
1: Copy.
2: David 31, if you're still landline, can you check if they went east or west out of her driveway?
1: Affirm, we'll check. Then David 11, that plate is clear and current. 21-4, shot a sack left of Hunter.

And 3 minutes not to the suspicious occupied RP states that possible plate 338 Henry 04. RP states that they are going to all houses that have open gates. They were left westbound out of the driveway. Both were WMA and had an accent.

0: Units information only. Fire responding to the area of 856 Morningside Drive for smell of gas. Also made clear.
1: David, I might be out with the vehicle at 9970 Pleasant Grove.

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0: 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We're going to be clearing this residence per the owner's request.
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0: David 5-1, could you attach plate?
1: Go ahead.
0: 33806 Henry 4, Chevron Dodge.
1: I copy, it's showing clear. Current 26 Ram out of San Francisco, it's on our rental.

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0: Animal Control 11, I need code 3 coverage at Rowell Park. Owners are on scene and being very argumentative, won't get away from my car.
1: I copy the ears for you. 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
0: Animal Control 11, just advising, I was able to drive away. I'm trying to exit the park now.
1: I copy.
2: And Sam told me, let's keep a couple of units going to her until she's out of there.
1: I copy that.
0: I'm 12-11, I'm on Oak Grove 4 now, I'm okay.
1: I copy, clear in here.
2: Blood from Sam 12, is there any reason we need to contact the other parties?
0: I don't think so at this time. I had to take their dog, and they just got confrontational, so I'll let you know if anything changes.
3: Hey, Animal Control 11 from Real Time. Do you know what car they were in? Was it a white 350?
0: Yeah, it was a small white car, two Hispanic males.
3: I copy. It's going to be a possible Nissan 350Z, either northbound EGF.
4: Six, 31, confirming we don't need to stop.
3: I'm not sure if they were trying to follow the animal control unit.
4: Six,

0: Real time from Camp 4. Were you able to get a plate?
1: Negative. It was too far away, but they were following on foot at first, and then subject got inside that 350Z and went northbound on EGF after the animal, or right after the animal control unit.
0: Copy.
2: And this is 11, can you advise that car is following you?
3: Animal control 11, negative, I don't feel.

0: I'm gonna control that and worry about it.
1: Okay.
2: Control 11-9 southbound, Oak Grove, Florin, just before the train track.
0: I got eyes on the 350Z. It's EGF and Black Kite. I got to flip around on it.
3: Sam's all I got, but you guys can all reduce.
4: Main copy.

David 5-1 to start with an additional native. Beat 3, unknown entry TC, Waterman Pond. RP was in a TC and the other party was yelling at him. The gray Toyota, plate 4 Mary Queen Yellow, 448 GMC, 2500, 959, 72 Mary 1.

be the 2-1 and David 11 to start for RP2 suspicious person, 9382 4th Fifth Away. RP is advising that a WMA in their 30s were walking back and forth on the street, knocking on doors, taking off his clothing. He's not currently exposed at this time. RP advised that he left items in front of their residence, including shoes in a bag.

0: I'm checking northbound on EGF. If someone can check westbound Silverberry.
1: Copy. Okay, 10-29.
0: From Camp 4, where you last hit? It was in the middle lane on EGF and Black Diamond. It was either going to make a northbound or go straight across.
1: Animal Control 11, just advising that their address is 8695 Boston Ivy.
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0: 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It was a white 350Z or 370Z with damage to the front bumper, occupied by two Hispanic males.
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0: units are out for the suspicious person. Another RP is calling in, stating that the male is walking towards Maryhill School. He's a WMA in his 30s. No shirt. A large eagle tattoo on his chest, black shorts, and he has a lot of bandages on. He's also carrying a backpack.
1: And a four car stop.
0: Good.
1: Southbound EGS and Kelvin.
0: You copy, good.
1: Seven Mary. Victor Union, 143. It's a silver Honda sedan with a all of us.
0: I got it. Cannon 4, clear expired 8/28/24 on a 2013 Hyundai out of Button Willow. There's a rip on file 8/19/25 and a release of liability out of Guatemala. The pending master out of Elk Grove.

0: Comfortable 11.
1: Okay.
0: Can I get units at the animal shelter, please? The owners are on scene and being confrontational with staff members.
1: I copy. Are you stable there?
0: I'm stable. I have not gone up there to talk to them yet.
1: I copy. Their unit to assist at the animal shelter.
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0: 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It's kind of blurry, so.
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0: It's going to be a 370Z, a white 370Z. It's going to be parked in front of the main entrance of the animal shelter.

0: happened?
1: Ground line in Wilson. It's coming in a semi. The trail plate is 4 Nora King 2 632.

0: And they're going to be going westbound on Union Parkway towards East Stockton.
1: Yeah.
0: That white Volkswagen's going to be related behind, or behind the Nissan. They left at the same time.

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3: Does anyone have the vehicle stopped at Union Park in East Stockton? The Volkswagen pulled over as well, occupied by one male. He's in the flooring liquidator's parking lot. 9 Sam, Yellow Nora, 444.

0: Units be advised of a fire assist call 7952 Old Auburn Road. Electrical fire in dryer. Smoking, possible smoldering. Transfer the fire.
1: I copy that. We'll be clearing here in just a sec.
0: 10-4-7-5-2, copy.
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1: I got you. David 6, car stop. Good. Laguna and Trent home. I got you, good. 9, George, Mary, 563 on a Honda. I copy.
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0: Confirming everyone's out of the residence.
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0: 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Can you go to talk around?
1: From SAC PD advising, RP was on FaceTime with the victim when an additional subject came into the frame and hit the victim in the back of the head with a firearm.
2: All right, Clipper, for this, show me a route with 85.
1: 10-4.
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1: 10-4.
0: 7-5, doesn't need me, show me a route to the other call.
1: And 10-4.

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1: Negative.
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2: 10-5, I copy. I'm going to call the original RP.
1: 10-4.

0: 67, can we contact SPD and get another number for the RP? That number is not good.
1: And 10-4. We also have the victim's 1021 in there as well.
0: Copy. I'm going to try to give her a 21.

0: 5985 and I are going to hold the front of the residence until we get further.
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1: 10-4.
0: I'm not confirming someone's going to try and 21 the victim.
3: 27, unable to contact victim, it just rang. I'm going to try another 21.
0: Copy. We'll wait for one more, then we'll try and check the residence.
1: Units for the welfare signer. We possibly have the victim. It's first with Kimberly, but haven't confirmed if she's the one related to this call.
0: Copy. If it is her, just have her step out with nothing in her hands.
1: 10-4.

0: unit to the welfare in Sayonara. We've confirmed that the female on 1021 with us is the female at the location she's advising code 4.
1: Copy. Have her step out.

0: Unit 4, Crystal.
1: Yes.
0: Northbound Laguna Springs from Laguna.
1: I have you going.
0: Sorry, that was cell phone. 6 North, 76, 489. It's a gray Chevy Silverado, at least two.
1: I got you. Canon 4 is clear, expired 3/31/25 on a 2001 Chevy out of Sunnyvale. There's a red suspension, 8/23/24, rip on pile 4/4/25, and a Punting Master out of Sunnyvale.
0: Okay. File's going to be in the parking lot of BJ's.
1: I got you.
2: From Paul, I would just be advised, nothing seen via cameras.
3: Copy, thank you.

Unit to be advised of a 273-5 Copperwood in McClung. FEMA advised she was hit while in the back seat. She also advised that she burned the male subject with a lighter. Currently out of the vehicle on foot, male is still in the vehicle.

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1: Copy to 210.

0: Houston.
1: Did the ERP advise where she's going to be located?
0: Negative. She was uncooperative. At one point, she stated she only wanted her animals and did not want PD to respond.
1: I copy. It's going to be the Ross of Donaldson.
0: Based on his 3A firm.
1: Copy. She has an extra if you toss up the call, please.
0: It is, as well as the mail half.
1: Copy. We'll be on an AC.
0: 10-4.

0: 84, pending an incomplete 911, 9669 Darley Way. RP is screaming. He's breaking my windows in my house. And there's also a male in the background yelling.
1: Get on for it, just start me.
0: I got you.
2: Truthful, and you can attach me and send my current call for notes.

0: We're landline with another male that's in the house. He's advising it's his brother that's breaking windows.
1: Yeah, 42 on my left.
0: Affirm.
1: Can we just confirm he's still actively breaking the windows?
0: Okay, I copy.

0: Holly, Unit 5, fire is going to be responding 275 Emerald Oak to verify if fire's out.
1: He does have a warrant for 243.2 A. Adam.

0: And K94, he has only broke...
1: VFRs, can you not?
0: I copy. He has broken one window so far, and he hasn't broken anything else. No, RP's mom and brother, and the Mailhofer in the front yard.

0: The male is going to be a VMA, 6'1", 170, wearing a white shirt.
1: Adam, 5 Mad, you can close call 52. Check's okay.
0: 10-4. In his hands. And the mom is trying to take the rock from him.
1: Okay,
0: before I copy your code as well. Harvey advised that it's becoming physical. He's now fighting with his mom with the rock in his hand. Sam 12 to copy.
2: Sam 12 to copy.
3: Two's coming off the code as well.
0: Dave 21, repeat.
3: Copy code as well.
0: I copy. Harvey advised that he hit their mom in the head with the rock.
4: Channel 4, you could probably start fire, have them stage.
0: We can try, but they don't stage.
2: Sam's all, I'll handle it.
0: I got me.
2: What time do you fire's overhead?

0: David 21, I copy, arriving on scene, turning tires for you.
1: Peter Bear, he doesn't have the rock. Hey!
2: Elk Grove, Air 23, you need us for anything?
0: I have a family 415 at 9669 Darley Way. There was a male with a rock in his hands.
2: Copy that.
1: Two one, he's detained.
0: I copy, he's detained.

0: Sam's all white coffee. The vibes and fires clear down another staging.
1: Yeah, 4, we can probably reduce anybody coming. People here are advising negative on medical and no injuries.
0: Simple, just confirming you guys have talked to the mother that was apparently assaulted with that rock.
2: April, I'm talking to her now.
3: I copy, no medical.
4: And Air 23 Coffee's Unit Code 4, full clear.
3: I copy, thank you.

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0: From what we're gathering, sounds like it was a mental episode that the gentleman was experiencing. 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
0: Nine Frank, Queen Edward, 180 on a red Pathfinder with one.
1: Hi, Gabby. Victor 11 is clear. Expired 328-25 on a 23 Nissan out of Elk Grove.

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1: in a red wellness parking lot.
0: Copy. CISO 22 to start for a V2 collision with unknown injuries, EGB, and Bighorn.

0: Way 3141 to start on a 415 DV at 1689 Cabin Court. The RP is advising that her soon-to-be ex-husband is 97, knocking on the door, and she's afraid of him.
1: Hi, Gabby. Do we have any restraining orders on file?
0: It doesn't look like it, but we're still trying to gather.
1: Portland, happy, thank you.
0: The male half is going to be a Sean O'Neill. He's a white male, glasses. We don't have any clothing description. He is associated with a silver Ford F-150.

0: So the RP is advising negative. RO, he was served with divorce papers yesterday.
1: Boy 31, do we know if he used to reside there?
0: Affirmative. She changed the locks.
1: I copy, thank you.
2: TSO 22 plate clear current on a 23 Honda out of Elk Grove.
3: Dude, 51 attached to DL, no reback.
2: Okay.
3: Charles 11-89435, first of Rescudo.
2: I copy, go ahead.
3: Second one, Adam 429-3154, first of Lilia.
2: I copy.
0: By says she did see the ex-husband driving around. Saw him about 5 ago in the area.
1: 31, I'll still be in around precautionary.
0: Tougher.

0: Lincoln 3.
1: Lincoln 3.
0: 20 to plate, 9 X-ray, Adam John, 526. It's a blue Corolla.
1: Lincoln 3, clear current to a 2021 Toyota. First of Cody on Hampton.
0: So far, I'll be 1195 on that vehicle. Greenback, San Juan.
1: Copy, Greenback and San Juan.

0: Charles Street. Boy, living in Sarnia, 1066 in the Home Depot parking lot. The caller advised they saw what appeared to be temporary, a 16-year-old possible Middle Eastern female that was picked up and carried to a vehicle. RP thought it looked like she was trying to get away from the subject. They're currently by a gray van and a red sports car on the emergency tire side.
1: Careful.
2: 41, you can put me on that. I'm close.
0: 10-4, the male half is going to be described as a Middle Eastern male in his 20s, wearing a blue shirt, possible red belt.

0: Virginia is on the 1066. The van and the red car are going to be by a large stack of bags of dirt. Caller advised the female looked very upset. We're still trying to gather.
1: 41, copy. I'm about to out.

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1: Jeffer.
2: 41, I have the female half when you're ready by name of Doobie.
1: Go ahead.
2: Last of Lincoln, Edward, Ocean, Nora, first of Maria, common spelling 1-6 of 07.
1: Jeffer.

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2: Boy 31, she's like 5 foot, 115. Brown hair, nice.
0: So far. Boyfriend on return on the male half.
2: Wait.
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1: And what was her middle name?
0: Boy 31, she's advising it's Maria B. Leon Lopez. No middle.
1: So far, thanks.

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0: Lasso de Leon Lopez for San Maria, 6-1 of 2007, is going to be known clear ID only.
1: Flight 30 only, copy, we're cooked for, verbal only.
0: Copy, go for it.

beat 4, sending a family 415 off of Quarterly Way. 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

David, 21 and 11, on a V2 domestic just occurred at Winco. The information come. RP advised that the daughter's boyfriend's on scene trying to take her baby. They're saying that they're in front of Dollar Tree.

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units en route to Winco. It appears that the phone is in a pocket, and it's possibly, they're possibly in the store now. They were mapping in front of Dollar Tree.

0: Update. 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
1: I got it.
0: Back on to Sheldon.
1: I got it. David 6, do you have any type of crime?

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1: I got you with the unit back for the family 415 and beat 4.
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0: 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Can we at the hardware outlet 10481 East Stockton?
1: David 51, you can hold that report call for me.

0: Charles Reading Castle, 11. I'll take it.
1: 10-4, they're going to be pulled over. It's going to be a black Cadillac and a gray Toyota RAV4.
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1: Capito.
0: 4, Paul, Robert David. 403, on a silver Hollywood 2.
1: Got it. Victor 11 is clear expired as of January of last year on an 01 Honda to Astro Santiago out of San Jose.

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Charles 3, sending you a 2736 violation via 1021. 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
0: 10 4.
2: 31 Central.
0: And the RP is no longer 97. She left the area, but still wants the area check for them. We're trying to get a description of the subjects that were refusing to leave.

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2: Good.
1: Have you made contact with RP yet?
2: Negative.
1: Ten four. I'm gonna free you from that and hold it for 280.
2: Copy. Thanks.
0: 621 are on scene. Medic 621 is gonna be transporting to Mercy 10-1.
1: 10-4.

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0: EGB, big horn.
1: Copy, yeah.
0: 9, Lincoln, Lincoln, John, 699, on the gray Tesla.
1: Copy. Victor 11 is clear current, R24 Tesla, 2 left of Polka out of Elk Grove.

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0: Boy, 828-5289, Austin Norris in the mail. Break for a second.
1: Go ahead.
0: Austin Cunha, Sam Union, Nora John Adam, Christopher Maria Common. DOB will be 128-1977 on a female.
1: Yeah,

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1: Good.
0: DOV 425-78, he's known, clear, none issued on the 27th.

0: 41. I'll be 21, sir. RP.
1: 10-4.
2: It's 41 from 31.
0: Good.
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1: 09-34, 5 Zebra 2 on a 4.
0: How far? Boy, let me turn on your second.
1: Go ahead.
0: Your subject last is Sunya 12877 is going to be known clear. Her, she doesn't have a California deal.
1: Copy, I'll be out with a friend that drove him here.

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0: 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Christmas Timothy Mail.

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0: Last of Q, 11-6-75. He does have a non-extradition 10-11 out of Texas. He's otherwise going to be clear locals and valid 27.

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0: If we have additional info on that welfare check, if it's a medical emergency, I can start that way.
1: 10-4. She's refusing medical. We do have prior 415 DV with the RP and her ex-boyfriend. She's advising that her son had pushed her bed, and she's not making a lot of sense.
0: All right, copy. I'll remain on my call.

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1: 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Out of Elkhart.

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1: Go ahead.
0: Nora, Edward, Victor, Adam, Ida, Yellow, Adam, Henry.
1: I'm going to give you two steps just for.
2: Can I run a flight for Reg, please?
1: Go ahead.
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0: Joanne Clear, suspended 9A of 2025 on a 2016 Mazda. The RO is going to be the female half.
1: Copy, thank you.
0: So far.
2: Henry 2-1, I'll take that target.
1: Kelly.
3: It's all back home.
1: Kelly.

Henry 2 on Henry 12. Set that from target 7505 Laguna. Was a repeat theft subject that took merch, left in a black sedan. Possibly a Toyota Supra. It was last seen going southbound through the parking lot. Was towards McDonald's left.

0: Okay, to the next one.
1: Good.
0: Sorry,
1: I can copy your location.
0: Sorry, free me up that call. It's unrelated.
1: Hi, copy.
0: Call Chick-fil-A on Bond. George Lincoln, Edward Zebra, 90, William. That's a Marin Honda Pacific with one. I'll let you.

0: Can I check out with an O Ocean instead of a zero, which returns clear current 2014 Honda out of Sacramento?
1: Go, Lex. Okay.

0: 2669, copy, I'll take that to court. Go ahead.
1: Well, I just went north on Bruceville through Bighorn now.
0: Copy. Special attention, David, 5-2. It's right where you're at.
1: Can't confirm the plate, but it's going to be northbound Bruceville coming up to Sheldon now. It's in the number 2 lane behind the Toyota.
0: Copy, Henry 312, copy that?
2: Yeah, Gasper confirms setup to continue northbound, right?
1: Confirm, still in the number 2 lane.
2: Yeah, I see it. It looks like maybe 52's behind it now.
3: Yeah, we're set up to go left. Westbound on Sheldon.
0: Copy.
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0: 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We're stopping it. It's going to be yielding at a 24-hour fitness parking lot. On the way.
1: Copy.
2: Henry 21, looks like it's going to be an AMA wearing a dark colored tank top, and the take should be boxes of Yu-Gi-Oh cards.
1: Coming.
0: Well, it's going to be a match for what I saw as a driver. Did he have sunglasses on when he was inside?
2: Negative, but he's got a man bun.
3: A12 phone's going to be the United Artists parking lot.
1: Copy.

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0: Henry 51852 to start for a welfare check at the Crossing Apartments, 8575 Elk Grove, Florin, Unit 241, MB3. The welfare check is going to be on the RP. They were prior poor subjects riding motorcycles in the parking lot. The RP was very upset, testing a call taker, disconnected when asked for the name. They weren't making sense, possibly sounded like they had some sort of mental health issue. And I'm adding a possible extra for the RP.
1: Do you want to add one to the call by number?
0: Boy 31, go ahead.
1: B-Boy 3721229, last of Morris, female.

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1: Go ahead.
0: Are you available for a phone call from Vincent?
1: I'm sorry, so the first name is Vincent?
0: Abram.
1: Work cell.
0: Copy, and correction, the name's Quentin.
1: Yeah, it's work cell, please.
0: Copy transferring.

0: Sí, eso se exige un poco, sí.
1: I copy with a 4 units of MAC for the not under TC at EGB and Oak Reserve in B2. ERP is advising she's involved in a 2-vehicle TC, believes the other party is HBD. Skipping between a 2019 white Ford Explorer and a gold Honda Accord, plate of 9 Adam Charles Boyd 500. They're going to be in front of the parking lot just east of Bad Bakers. There's debris in the roadway.

0: and for that too, Susie, RP is advising the female in the other vehicle was exhibiting odd behavior and was avoiding the RP. That's the only reason she thinks she's HPD.
1: Go ahead.
2: I copy 58 and close it out, VFR.
1: Yeah.

0: Henry 51, I copy you on scene for the 261 report. Maybe 3.
1: Henry 31, you can hold that for me. I'm clearing here shortly.

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1: Copy. Pending a suspicious circuit, the TD, the comm box has wires coming out of it. Is there a unit or CSO that can attach?
0: CSO 6-1.

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1: CH-063, engine setting was off.
0: Copy.
1: And can you attach plate?
0: Go ahead.
1: 8 Union Union Lincoln 772 on off port.
0: Copy. CS-063 clear expired as of June of last year on a 2019 Ford Tulasa Paulson out of Elk Grove.

0: Air 41, have we already advised the medic 70 or engine 71 on scene?
1: Never.
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0: To the East Stockton, near the Applebee's.
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0: Hey, yellow, John Adam, 360, it's a white Honda Civic, look on all of us.
1: Copy.

0: chances. We all want to kill our parents, like, you know, help us.
1: Can I check out the one at Calvin? What was the rest of your traffic?
0: Like, you know, all of us.
1: I copy subject, stop at Calvin and power annual vest.

Henry 51952 to start for a noise disturbance, 8711 Redwood Grove Way in B3. RP's advising it's been loud noises and music since 8 this morning. The music has expletives in it.

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1: Can I launch infinite?
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2: Boy, Jim.
1: Hi.
2: Everyone near the corner, South AC, I'm at Acura with no plates. Speed off as I was trying to make a U-turn. Older WMA driver, you can put me on a patrol check in the area.
1: Never.
2: I've seen a southbound bomber approaching corners or possibly on the maple.
1: Good for status.
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0: consumers. 9 William Lincoln, Zebra 677. 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
0: 9 William Lincoln, Zebra 677.
1: Copy. Henry 12, it's clear current on 04 Pontiac to Las Vegas Gonzalez out of Sacramento.

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1: It is for the Honda. Do you need the policy number?
0: Negative, and I copy.

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1: Negative. 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

0: 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Can we start another expedited AAA tow owner's request, please? It's for the expedition.
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0: 8 George, Ocean Victor, 566, Brick.
1: Go ahead.
0: 30048, Adam 4, Brick.
1: Go ahead.
0: 6 Lincoln Robert Frank, 027.

0: All the vehicles are going to be clear and registered to that address. The first two is going to be registered to the Melhoff. Third one is going to be to a Mary Stacksgrunden.
1: Pretty well, making contact.

0: Apollo, and I spoke to RP on call 8-3. You can close it out.
1: Over.
2: Three one Ed,
1: respond to Walmart for a white male last seen wearing a Dr. Pepper shirt, gray correction green sweatpants, and slides. He was exposing himself near the garden area and just walked into the Walmart. No weapon seen.
2: Copy, Rob.
1: Copy.

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0: Sir, you want to go ahead?
1: Are you still landline with the ERP?
0: Negative.
1: All right, Tom.
0: And if you're wondering, the comm box in front of the PD possibly has wires coming out of it for IB20. It's a white box.

0: 418, you copy?
1: Yeah, from 0 B to unit I can attach.
0: 27, are you able to clear?
2: Yeah, from.
0: Disregard, 87, you're attached.
1: Adam 59 from Sam 5. I'm reaching out to the homeowner via phone.

0: Air 411, where is it? Please, is the white box located?
1: Henry 41, this is going to be third hand info to us. We're not exactly sure. We're going to call back IB20 to find out.
0: Copy, thank you. You can just transfer to my work phone, please.
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0: Henry 6, I guess, start first, the verbal.
1: 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It was Henry 12 to back for the verbal 415 at Chipotle.
2: 21 on.
1: I copy. Henry 12, I'll shoot there. So the RP is calling on behalf of her friend who is at Chipotle. The RP is not on scene. There's an unknown male subject blocking her friend from leaving the business. The male is unknown to the female. The RP's friend is going to be WFA 2157 in a red Prius.

0: 31. We'll be on foot inside the Walmart.
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0: And for info for the verbal 415, sounds like the RP drove away. We're working on getting her back. She's in a red Prius.
1: Kano 1, Boy 41, send you that 242 report at 1150 Sibley. Me, apartment 436. Sounds like the suspect lives in apartment 426.

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0: preservable for 15. The male subject is going to be an IMA in his late 20s with a white shirt and a black print, unknown color pants, no tools or weapons.
1: Julian, I'll be out with him.
0: Copy out with him.

0: I haven't looked at the victim yet. He's confused, like a DoorDash driver.
1: Hi, copy. The RP is back on her way to the Chipotle. She said no, and then he blocked her in. He was associated to a gray sedan. And Henry 2 in correction, she is not back in route to Chipotle.
0: Copy, I'm going to cut him loose then.

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0: 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Last of Star.
1: 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Go ahead.
2: Making contact with one of the involved parties at 6583 Wood Park Way. 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
1: 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Forward that address, first of Aaron. Walmart near the pet department.
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1: I cover for the report specified at Carlton and beat you. And Henry Chuan, MP and her mom are going to be waiting in a white Honda CRV in the parking lot. And for info, the RP keeps a firearm in a lockbox under the driver's seat. She's retired LEO.

class of Humphrey, Henry, Adam, Noah, Charles, Edward, Blake. First of Michael, Mary, Ida, Charles, Henry, Adam, Edward, Lincoln, date of birth 3/13/1970, 70, male.

0: 31X. 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
1: I copy. Thank you.

Henry 51 and Q92 to start for a traffic hazard at Grant Landing, Calvine, in B3. Okay, for a male with dark clothing laying on the side of the road in the shoulder, he's a quarter of a mile south of Calvine on the west side of the roadway.

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0: 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Dutch boy.
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0: 7, Adam, George, Robert, 812. Should be on the TRV.
1: Copy. Henry 2-1, it's clear current on 2013 Honda to us of Mastogny out of Sacramento.

0: kids will be able to call in. Where's our grandma in Wisconsin?
1: Copy.
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1: Copy.
0: 28, Tom, Queen, Adam, 886.
1: Hey, copy.

David 21. 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
1: I have a report at Elk Grove, Nissan, and before. And Henry 41, the RP is going to be en route to 8447 Dartford Drive. It is also available for phone contact.

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1: I copy with that family 415 10079 Winkle Circle in B4 with units to back. It's going to be RP's nephew threatening their mom. He thinks he possibly has a knife in his pocket.
0: Harry 41, can you just have her and the mom step outside?
1: Ava. And the RP is advising that he did threaten her with a knife.

0: Multiple units, I copy you, attach.
1: Real time 16, DFR is en route.